0: funk X-rated, like I like my sex. 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I like my sex X-rated, like I like my funk. I like my...
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0: Well, it's the

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1: 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Now scrap that man's bands, fat, I ain't hurt no more. 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Sometimes I feel jam-packed, cause the shots just cool, they need ampacks. 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I'm certain, if I win, man, I can't share shit, enough niggas be burning.

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We've lost dancing. If I can live through

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Don't nobody else make me feel like. 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Don't nobody else make me feel like. 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Don't nobody else make me feel like.